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2: 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Your face turn me up. I like this. This feel like a basement slow jam. No chaperone. And then you talk your talk.

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1: Yeah. Hello.
2: Yeah. I was rolling with him. I was like, this boy's outstanding. We going to the W Hotel.
0: 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I could truly tell you that I was doing way too much. 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
2: 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I was rolling with him. 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We going to the W Hotel.
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0: Hey, it's Steve Harvey, y'all. 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
1: Why did you have four phones?
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3: 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Because it was in L.A., Carla. Yeah.
1: Hello?
2: 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I was rolling with him. I was like, this boy's outstanding. We going to the W Hotel.
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3: 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Because it was in L.A., Carla. 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
2: 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I was rolling with him. I was like, this boy's outstanding. We going to the W Hotel.
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0: Hey. 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

0: This is Steve Harvey Morning Show, man. I'm dating this girl, and she's Catholic, and she invites me to church. And so I go, and we're sitting there, and so a bunch of songs I'd never heard, they would cry, you know, hymn books. So they said, open up your book, and they said to a page. And I open it, and I'm expecting, you know, something. And it just, I hadn't heard none of these songs before. And everybody reading the words and singing along. And so I ain't want to. So I ain't say nothing. She said, are you not on the right page? Yeah, I can count. I know the page numbers. I don't know these songs. She said, well, just sing along. So I started humming a song that I like. Telling what you want. Jesus on the... She said, what are you doing? That's not the song. I said, that's the song I want to sing. I say, because we black at our church, these songs we sing. I don't want to sing the white song. These aren't white songs. These are gospel songs. This ain't black songs, girl. I don't know how long you've been going to this church. I ain't heard Jesus on the Main Line, Brighter Day, Jesus Will Fix It. I don't want to sing these songs right here. She said, just sing the songs if you're going to date me. I shut the book up.
1: Go.
0: I ain't got to sing none of these songs right here.
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14: It is time now, ladies and gentlemen, for Reverend Motown and Deacon Def Jam with a word.
15: Well, we go, yes. Therefore art thou. Thine ownest be thine own, for it neft to no one else.
14: Preach, all Pastor.
15: Right. Woo, all right. That's a word for today.
14: Yes,
15: let
14: sir.
15: It begin with whatever Def Jam has in mind this morning. I do not know, but at the Jackpot Joint of Jerusalem, we allow our deacon board to conduct ministries from time to time.
14: Yeah.
15: Deacon Def, go ahead. On.
3: All right, Pastor. We are going, back to 1977, Pastor.
15: The 77 was a good year.
3: Yes, it was. Yes, it was. Yeah. Now, if you would turn to the book of Commodores,
15: Come on now.
3: It starts, Pastor, it says...
15: Do you know the album that this is from?
3: No. Yeah, but
15: not
3: let me give you... You'll probably know it with the first line. Oh, it says, she's a brick house.
15: Oh, Lord, that's the Zoom album.

0: And feet. You ain't never heard that. Nah, you got to get old and have bad feet.
1: Yeah, she wants him to dress up a little bit, sounds like. All right, moving on. Last one. Steve, this is from Lee in Austin. Lee writes, I take care of my grandparents. I drive them to their appointments and I cook and clean for them. My granddad speaks highly of my mom and wishes she would come visit them. How do I get my mom to spend time with her elderly parents? Wow. That's a twist.
0: Why don't you just tell them what you told me? They always talk about you, Mom. You ought to go see your parents because, you know, they're getting old, you know. Mm-hmm. You might miss them one day. It'd be good to spend some time with them.
1: Yeah, you would think he wouldn't have to tell his mom.
0: I mean, that's all you got to say. It's nothing. Yeah. You can't make her go over there.
1: Mm-hmm.
0: You know. And then a lot of people know grandparents treat the grandkids totally different than they treated the kids.
1: Oh, of
0: Most
1: course.
0: Most people know yeah. that.
1: Yeah. Well, all right. But he takes care of them. He sounds like the mom does nothing for her own parents.
0: Well, that's why, you know, they speak highly of her. They're always talking about it. Just all you can do is do that. Mm-hmm. I don't know what she's doing for them. She don't go by there enough, though. They miss her.
1: Yeah.
0: They want to have time with her. But then, you know, they may have a relationship that you don't have with your grandparents.
1: Yeah.
0: Maybe they had a different relationship. Yeah. Mm-hmm.
1: And they're elderly. Yeah. Maybe, like you say, CLO, a word to them would help. All right. Thank you. Coming up at the top of the hour, we will have some entertainment news for you right after this.
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13: For Michigan News Source, I'm Katie Hyde. Canadian wildfire smoke didn't just cloud Michigan's skies this summer. It also took a multi-billion dollar bite out of the state's economy.
14: A new report from the Anderson Economic Group says that July's Canadian wildfire smoke cost Michigan's economy $6.6 billion. The report estimates that Michigan was the most affected out of any state. The losses come in the form of missed work and reductions in economic activity. Nationwide, they totaled close to $40 billion. Michigan was hit hard by the smoke, causing trip cancellations and disruptions to outdoor activities. David Barr, Michigan News Source.
13: And President Donald Trump will honor the four Artemis II astronauts, including Grand Rapids native Christina Cook, for their historic trip around the moon. I'm Katie Hyde for Michigan News Source.
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She avoided extra jail time, receiving 12 months of probation, 40 hours of community service, random drug testing, and an order to complete a DUI course. Following court, Tiffany took to X with a message for her fans.

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1: Okay, so on Reddit, a man wrote that he needs help breaking up with his girlfriend in a way that her family and friends won't hate him. He said he's tired of being in a relationship with the woman, but he loves her family and still wants the perks of her mom's cooking because her mom cooked for him and he loved fishing with her dad. He thought about asking her to be friends, but she wants to get married. So is there a way for him to have the best of both worlds? Break up with a girl, but not her family. Not her mom and dad, especially. What do you think?
2: We all been in this situation before where we like the family a whole lot more than we like the relationship. I've been there. And you trying to hold on where you like, can I still run by there and get some of Miss Doris cooking? Because Miss Doris know how to cook real good. No. And her dad would sit on the front porch. We talk. We had a good relationship. Yeah. It was just her that was in the way. It was her that was always. Having to date her to get all this was the part that bothered me. Because I love Miss Doris and her husband. It was just her. They love for me to come by there. I used to be able to still come by there and speak to Miss Doris and hang out and get some food. But I would do it when she was gone. Miss Doris let me know she's not here right now. You can come back and get you a plate. So you got to figure out how to work it out with
1: Miss Doris. That was the best of both worlds. Yeah. Yes. How did you work it out? That's what he wants to know. How does he do that?
2: I just kept going by there when she wasn't there.
1: Oh, and Miss Doris was the one to tell you she wasn't there.
2: Yes, Miss Doris kept it cool.
1: Wow. Okay. What? Okay, Miss Doris.
2: But I have gotten caught over there by her. I had gotten caught over there before.
1: Actually. And what happened?
2: It was just awkward, just seeing her. And then
3: It was awkward. Thing.
2: Yeah. I'm at your mama's house.
1: Junior.
2: Let's get our schedules together.
3: I had it like Tommy had it. I had the opposite.
1: What? What'd you have?
3: I was dating the girl. They whole family couldn't cook, and try being that person.
1: So what happened?
3: Well, I'm over there. Everything nasty now.
1: Uh-huh.
3: Don't none taste good.
1: Yeah.
3: And so I'm sitting over there like, I didn't want the relationship, but I'm trying to participate.
4: Okay.
3: So I'm hugging her. I'm loving on her. But this chicken, though, we got to talk about this chicken.
1: It's disgusting. So it's
3: this
1: easy
3: is not
1: for you
3: the
1: to break
3: same
1: up.
3: Chicken my mama make.
1: So it wasn't hard for you to break up with her.
2: It would have been easy to leave.
3: No, I left in a hurry. No.
4: Oh, okay.
3: No, they asked me talking about, where's he going? To find better food.
1: He's hungry. You get a meal.
3: I'm losing weight.
1: Too bad you didn't know Tommy
3: Matter
1: back
3: get
1: then.
3: Get your hand off my thigh. Quit rubbing me. We hungry.
1: Different stories.
3: Yeah.
2: Two different
3: Tommy
2: people.
3: Tommy said he kept going away. I stopped. I know. When I broke her whole family was outside my house trying to say, come back. Mm-mm, I can't come back, y'all.
1: Until you learn how to cook. Till you do right by me. All right, guys. Thank you. Coming up at 34 minutes after, we'll check in with Sister Odell right after this.
2: Odie.
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0: or four a day when you're recording?
1: I do four now. I do 20 a week.
0: God, there go two of my seasons.
2: You get to that 200 real quick.
0: There go two of my seasons. Yes.
2: Oh, proud of you.
0: That's a different kind of check, too. That's a different check right there.
3: All right.
0: What you make a week, though? What you?
3: Thank you, nephew. Yeah.
2: Wow.
3: Coming up next, it is the Strawberry Letter, and the subject is find somebody else to play with. All right. Right after this.
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12: For Michigan News Source, I'm Katie Hyde. Canadian wildfire smoke didn't just cloud Michigan's skies this summer. It also took a multi-billion-dollar bite out of the state's economy.
13: A new report from the Anderson Economic Group says that July's Canadian wildfire smoke cost Michigan's economy $6.6 billion. The report estimates that Michigan was the most affected out of any state. The losses come in the form of missed work and reductions in economic activity. Nationwide, they totaled close to $40 billion. Michigan was hit hard by the smoke, causing trip cancellations and disruptions to outdoor activities. David Barr, Michigan News Source.
12: And President Donald Trump will honor the four Artemis II astronauts, including Grand Rapids native Christina Cook, for their historic trip around the moon. I'm Katie Hyde for Michigan News Source.
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2: For Michigan News Source, I'm Katie Hyde. Canadian wildfire smoke didn't just cloud Michigan's skies this summer. It also took a multi-billion dollar bite out of the state's economy.
3: A new report from the Anderson Economic Group says that July's Canadian wildfire smoke cost Michigan's economy $6.6 billion. The report estimates that Michigan was the most affected out of any state. The losses come in the form of missed work and reductions in economic activity. Nationwide, they totaled close to $40 billion. Michigan was hit hard by the smoke, causing trip cancellations and disruptions to outdoor activities. David Barr, Michigan News Source.
2: And President Donald Trump will honor the four Artemis II astronauts, including Grand Rapids native Christina Cook, for their historic trip around the moon. I'm Katie Hyde for Michigan News Source.
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9: This is from Lawrence in Seattle. Lawrence says, my wife and I donated clothes to a local shelter, and my wife noticed that the director of the shelter had on one of her dresses, and another day she noticed that the lady had on one of her old totes. My wife wants to go confront the lady and then report her to the church that funds the shelter. I told my wife it's not worth it, and now she's mad at me and said I'm defending the thieving woman. I was just trying to defuse the situation. How do I get out of this big mess?
10: Yeah, that is crazy, man, because your wife, what difference do it make who got the clothes? You gave the clothes. Maybe the director needed some clothes.
9: Maybe.
10: You don't know a person's situation.
9: That's right.
10: You gave from your heart. That should be it. You don't know the director's situation. That director might be struggling, man. People that are in, let me tell you something. People that are in, what do they call it?
9: Service.
10: You know, when people work for us, foundations, what do they call them?
11: Volunteer.
10: Nonprofit. When people are working in nonprofit, they don't make a lot of money.
9: No.
10: Those people are working off of love, blood, sweat, and tears, but mostly love. And so, man, you don't know what the... Maybe she want to feel better about coming to work trying to help somebody.
9: Yeah.
10: Hard to help somebody, and you look like you need it, too.
9: Right. Yeah. Wow. Okay.
11: Yeah, wifey needs to let that go.
9: She really, really does. Let it go. Did you really give it from the heart?
10: She should just say, hey, sister, I see some of the stuff. Do you need any more things? Because I have some more things. That'd be the best way to do it. But you mad? You helped somebody. You gave the money. You gave the clothes to help somebody.
9: Yeah.
10: She need help. She went, Lord Jesus, I need this. Thank you, God.
9: Right. And now she's thinking
10: something she's praying for.
9: By reporting the lady and possibly making her lose her job. Come on. It's not that
12: serious. There's
9: some
12: wives out there that's getting on me her. Oh.
11: So that's your comment?
9: Yeah. He's so stupid.
12: You don't get it, but I see that. I agree.
9: All right, here we go. We have time for another one. This is from Cheryl in Lexington. Cheryl says, I'm dating two men right now, and I have sex with both of them. Before you judge me, I'm 58 years old, and I know what I'm doing, but no one else does. So my reputation is intact. One is a beast in the bedroom, and the other is a beast in the boardroom. With those two, I have to decide between lots of money or lots of great sex. I am open to meeting new guys so I can see what all is out there before I settle down. I was in a 10-year relationship that didn't work out. The goal is to get married, so I want to get it right and not waste another 10 years of my life. Did you guys play the field before you got married? Or is there a better way to find Mr. Right? Interesting.
11: Well, did we play the field?
10: I think anything that we say to you is going to be negated. It's going to be negated because you said, I know what I'm doing. Well, then keep on doing what you're doing. But so far, you're single.
9: Yeah. Meaning she hasn't told the world. The world doesn't know that she's sleeping with these two guys. She knows.
10: Meanwhile, she's single.
11: I say go for the boardroom.
13: Go to the money.
11: Yeah. Get this money. You 58.
14: Since you got options.
11: Yeah.
10: I know what I'm doing. Why? Well, keep on doing what you're doing. Because right now, again, you're single.
9: Okay, but she has options, though. She definitely has options here.
10: So she says.
9: Mm-hmm. Yeah, well, that's all we have to go on. That's what she says.
10: The boardroom guy ain't stupid.
14: No, you know.
11: That's why.
10: See, that's the whole problem, though. What? Yeah. Mm-hmm. Some y'all think all men are stupid, and they're not.
9: Well, she never said that.
10: Well, but you're assuming that you got choices and you getting away with it. That's what she's thinking. No one knows. Well, that may not be true.
9: Mm-hmm. All right. Coming up at 20 minutes after, we'll have more of the Steve Harvey Morning Show right after this.
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6: 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Here we are, guys. Last break of the day. And, Steve, before we get out of here, as usual, Junior has a question for you.
7: Well, I'll never get
8: All right, Junior.
7: No.
8: Tommy wants to ask a question today, Steve.
9: Tommy always wants to ask the question.
10: We don't let him ask questions
9: because closing remarks is serious.
11: Mine is serious.
8: Let him try. Let him try.
7: Okay, Steve.
8: Let him try.
9: I already know better.
7: You do. Trust me.
11: This is a serious question.
9: Oh, don't try to encourage him. Don't try to encourage him.
8: Okay.
9: All right, Steve. Go ahead, Tommy. Junior, be on standby.
12: Yes, sir.
11: Do you think you could whoop Clarissa Shields? Do you think?
7: You know what? I told you to trust your instinct.
9: You know what? No. I think that's a great question.
8: I'm sorry.
9: I have no doubt in my mind that Clarissa Shields would beat me all up and down the hallway. I'll be so tore up. The main focus for me fighting
7: Clarissa,
9: how can I stop the onslaught? How can I get her? What sound could I make? What sound could I make to make her stop?
7: Yeah.
9: Oh my God.
7: She's fierce.
9: Yeah. I don't know. Probably had to just
8: champ,
9: you know.
8: Yeah.
9: She would whoop me so bad that I would be telling her how much I loved her to see if that would work. I love you. I watched her in her last few fights. I'm looking at her hand speed, the ability to feint, the in and out,
7: She's no joke.
9: Quickness of her jab. Mm,
7: yeah.
11: That girl is a beast.
9: No, I can't beat. Now, when I was in my prime, yeah. I gave her the blues.
7: But you would never fight a woman first.
11: No.
9: I couldn't.
7: Yeah.
9: I couldn't.
7: So...
9: 100 million, though. Well, all that's out the window.
11: Take this whooping. Take this whooping. Yeah.
7: No.
8: Oh, wait, Shirley, $100 million today?
9: $100 million. You and Carla at the same time. Same ring. You can bring Monica in there, too. $100 million. Everybody get their gloves on. Let's go. No helmets. No helmets.
7: Any weapons? Can we bring weapons?
11: No weapons.
9: No.
8: Nah, she can knock me out for $100 million.
11: That girl ain't
7: but
11: no
7: she's
11: joke.
7: She's gonna get the $100 million, not
12: for
7: you.
12: The practice.
8: Oh.
9: But see, if
11: what do you think about?
9: Go ahead.
11: Layla Lee in her prime and Clarissa in her prime.
8: Well, Clarissa's in
9: really,
8: her prime.
9: Really difficult.
8: Right now.
11: Yeah, she's in her prime.
9: Yeah, it would have been really, really difficult because of Layla's size and hand speed. And she was really, really a skilled boxer. Clarissa Shields saw nobody that fought like Layla fought. They didn't make them no more.
7: Mm-hmm.
9: There's just no more. She was one of one for women's boxing back in then. And just like Clarissa is one of one for women's boxing now. You know?
7: But you know what, Clarissa, though? She is a trash talker.
11: Oh, my God.
7: She could talk some trash.
9: Somebody just need to get with her about her brand. I think she could make so much more money away from boxing.
7: She's got endorsements.
9: If she was, see, y'all saying that, but if she was a bit more approachable and more seen more amicable, I guess that's the word. I don't know what it is, but. I think she's leaving a lot of money on the table.
7: Mm.
9: You know, because she is everything.
7: Mm-hmm. Oh, yeah.
9: That girl can go, man.
7: Yeah,
9: that girl can go.
7: She's a star.
8: Yes,
7: yeah.
8: Mm-hmm. That's your question.
11: I don't know this lady's name.
9: A look that's marketable.
7: Mm-hmm. Mm-hmm.
9: Go ahead, Tommy.
11: I don't know this lady's name, but this is one lady that can whoop her. This lady I saw fight at Waffle House, I know she can take Clarissa. I watched this woman mop up four people at Waffle House.
8: She put that apron on and put the work.
11: Ooh, woo!
9: Here's what I need.
7: What?
9: And this is not being color struck or color blind or anything.
7: Color blind. color struck.
9: I'm talking to all shades of people. Lemon yellow wigs should be banned from making public appearances. Lemon yellow wigs. I saw this really, really light-skinned girl with a lemon yellow wig, but she was so pale, the lemon had more color in it than her. And then on the same time, I've seen really dark-complected people wear lemon yellow wigs. That's why I think lemon yellow wigs should be banned.
7: How did we get on this?
8: How is this on your mind?
11: These are fresh thoughts. He's allowed to
9: I think Clarissa gonna wear a lemon yellow wig because one of her girls in the background had on one.
11: Tied in, dog.
9: And I just don't want her to talk her into it. I don't want her to. She done wore red, purple, gold, got all that. I'm okay, fine.
8: You blue, better send I done seen for her. That.
7: Yeah,
9: I'm not. Please, no, I'm not sending for her.
7: Okay, stop.
9: It ain't that she'll slap me. She'll punch me. That's the concern.
7: All right, take us home, Steve.
9: Shout out to Clarissa Shields, big man the other night, girl.
10: Yes, sir.
9: Keep doing what you're doing. Y'all have a great day today. Talk to God. He'd absolutely love to hear from you. Pow. Damn, Steve, you all right?
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0: Oh, that's great music by Miss Mariah Carey. Kiss in the morning, simply the best. R&B. Good morning. How you doing on this unstressful Monday? Temperature-wise, we're looking pretty good. It's going to be about 74 degrees with partly sunny skies. It's not too hot. It's not too cold. We're still in the Borough Park, right? Still in that summerish kind of day. But listen, you stick and stay. I got a whole lot of great music headed your way.
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That's the kind of friend I want. Someone that's always going to be there till the end. Kiss in the Morning, simply the best R&B. It's October London with Silent Treatment. You're hanging with your girl Victoria on an unstressful Monday. We're going to get through this day together. You and

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Kiss in the Morning, simply the best R&B, Chris Brown and Leon Thomas. Boy, this is a great collaboration the two of them did, right? The name of the song is Fallin'.

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0: It takes two. Me and you. You and me. Kiss in the Morning, simply the best R&B. Hey, get ready for the Buena Vista Lions Park. There. Walk, run, bike for sickle cell. It's coming up on August the 29th. You don't want to miss it. Happening from 10 to 1. Now, this is a great family event. So everybody come on out and, you know, help them as they're trying to do a fundraiser for sickle cell. Very, very important. Now, the Lions Park is located at 1942 South Otter Drive. You don't want to miss it, all right? So they are accepting donations as well. So it's happening again on August 29th.
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Right, Stokely? Great song. Kissing the Midday, simply the best R&B. It's Usher. You make me wanna. And you know what I told you? I hear that he and Chris Brown are thinking about some new tour dates. I'll let you know for sure. All right?

0: the best R&B. Hey, how you doing? How you doing on this unstressful Monday? How was your weekend? Was it good? Did you have a great time? Well, you know what? There were a lot of things happening, starting it out with Friday Night Live. Motown Night was so good. Did you go? I hope you did. And then there were two events on Saturday for, you know, back to school events. So I hope you got your kids and attended a couple of those, or, you know, one of those at least. So I hope your weekend was good. Mine was pretty good. Thank you for asking. Hey, listen, don't forget, we have tickets up on the website for, you know, Neo and Keisha Cole, which is coming in to Soaring Eagle on September the 11th. So you still got time to go ahead and apply, you know, enter to win, I should say. So you can go to our website. 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

0: she was so good in concert. I keep telling you that, but she really was. Well, here's one of Detroit's finest. It's Mr. Kim.
1: Funny about what you did to my

0: All right, that's Renee and Angela. Kiss in the Midday, simply the best R&B. Here is your entertainment news. So Mary J. Blige recently opened up about choosing a child-free life. Let's get into it. Mary J. is comfortable with the life she's built, even as she occasionally wonders what having children might have been like. The singer recently reflected on her decision to remain child-free during an appearance with Michelle Obama. Mm-hmm. At 55, Blige acknowledged that her feelings about motherhood aren't quite as straightforward as they were when she was younger. Blige said growing up in a large family gave her a firsthand look at the challenges that came with raising children. Watching relatives arrange childcare, make sacrifices, influence how she viewed parenthood, and ultimately help convince her that she wanted a different path. She said, I saw a lot of people struggling. I see a lot. You know, my family members needing babysitters and them not having a choice, no freedom. When you were younger, those are the words you make. Those are the choices you make. I don't want any kids, she said. As she's gotten older, however, Blige said she gained a greater appreciation for the relationships parents develop with their children. Seeing those bonds evolve over the years has occasionally prompted her to consider the road that she didn't take. When you're older, she said, you start to see how valuable their teenagers are to them. Their kids are to them, she explained. The global superstar also added, so now it's like, oh man. But when you are like, I don't know. Even with those moments of reflection, Blige doesn't appear to be searching for a different life. She said she's learned how to enjoy her own company and doesn't view being alone as something she needs to fix. Well, that's all right, Mary J. Blige. Not everybody wants children. Sometimes, you know, people just want to be by themselves. They don't want to have to go through all the challenges. But having children is such a blessing. It is such a blessing, and it is such a great value to add to your life. I'm saying that as a mom. So, you know, you never know. I know she's 55, but hey, it's not unheard of that people don't still have children at that age. So we'll just see what Mary J. Blige continues to do. That's your entertainment news.
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1: 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I was like, this boy's outstanding. We going to the W Hotel. 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Living my best life. 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
2: 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The process of purchasing and relocating the OHL's North Bay Centennials to Saginaw had been anything but simple for Ren Blair, Costa Papista, and Saginaw native Dick Garber. 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

homies getting rich, rich. Dollars and cents, I'm down for the quick flip. Two times for the baddies and the misfits. 50-something years old and still with this. Pull up on the ops. That's LA Fitness. I see we about to step on.

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5: 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It had been years of planning, preparation, and hope. The process of purchasing and relocating the OHL's North Bay Centennials to Saginaw had been anything but simple for Ren Blair, Costa Papista, and Saginaw native Dick Garber. 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And at 12:28 of the second period, Dennis Yachmanev scored the first goal in Spirit history.
6: 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The Spirit comes alive!
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Kiss in the Midday Assembly, the best R&B. Well, it's a beautiful, beautiful day, and I've enjoyed hanging out with you. I'm going to leave you with October London. Meet me back here tomorrow on the Chill Tuesday, all right? Hang out with your girl, Victoria. Here's October London.

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1: 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It had been years of planning, preparation, and hope. The process of purchasing and relocating the OHL's North Bay Centennials to Saginaw had been anything but simple for Ren Blair, Costa Papista, and Saginaw native Dick Garber. 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And at 12:28 of the second period, Dennis Yachmanev scored the first goal in Spirit history.
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In and out, giving your body permission to relax. Hey, it is your afternoon girl from your Yvonne Daniels. You're inside Kissing the Afternoon. Simply the best R&B on a Monday with One You Love from Brownstone.

0: But hey, happy Monday. Kissing Afternoons, it'll be the best R&B. Your afternoon girl from your Yvonne Daniels. Yeah, hope you had a wonderful weekend. Shout out to you if you were able to join us for the very last Friday Night Live Motown night. Man, it was all that. If you were not there, well, you can check out all of the action and the time that was had on our Kiss 107.1 Facebook page. Some great folks, Soul Street and Charles Allen and The Vibe did their thing. Hey, and if you were able to enjoy the It's Iconic tour with TLC and man, Salt and Pepper and In Vogue, yeah, that was yesterday, last night. Man, shout out to you. All right, I know a time was had there, and you still can check out Keisha Cole and Neo, who are going to be at Soaring Eagle on September 11th. All right, you still have those tickets for you at kisswtlz.com. You know, we've always got you. Hope you're having a great day. Thanks so much for making me a part of it. More of your favorites on the way. The new one you're loving from Tank. Yes, it's up next.
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Kiss in the Afternoon, simply the best R&B. It's Chris Brown and Leon Thomas.

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0: 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Being brought to you by Mike's Handyman, no job too small. And, of course, when you win that $1,000, you know you got to choose, where am I going to spend it? We got some great choices for you, as always, including Magic Carpet Flooring and Art Nouveau Appliance, Wolf Isles, M&R Garage Doors and Openers, Doering Schultz, Westside Decor Center, and more. 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All right, that $1,000, it's yours. Enter. I hope you win, and of course you are welcome. What are your favorites on the way? Simply the Best R&B continues with On Your Loving from Stokely, his latest, and Needs Love up next.
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0: Hey, thanks for moving your body with me inside the Kiss Throwback Afternoon Workout. Yeah, with DJ Book on a Monday. Kiss in the Afternoon is simply the best R&B. 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And don't forget to jump on the Rocket Grad Plus email list. Thank me later for that hack, all right? More of your favorites on the way. Simply the Best R&B continues with One You're Loving from Ama and Brent Faiyaz as Needed Bad. It's up next.
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5: I have a dream. My four little children. One day live in a nation where they will not be judged by the color of their skin, but by the content of their character.
6: Remember that? One of the greatest speeches ever. But here's the problem. These new extremist politicians like Jocelyn Benson don't believe that anymore. They do judge people by the color of their skin. They do separate Americans based on race. It's awful. Jocelyn Benson spent years directing a radical group called the SPLC. A group that specializes in stirring up racial division and hate in America. Benson's SPLC group pretends to be a civil rights group, but they got caught and have now been indicted in federal court for making $3 million of secret payments to people in extremist groups, even the KKK. It sounds crazy because it is crazy. If you see Jocelyn Benson, tell her to keep her race wars out of Michigan. 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

1980s hip-hop legend Keith Caesar, a.k.a. Keith Keith, of the group Funky 4 Plus 1. Yeah, they made history as the first hip-hop act to perform on Saturday Night Live on Valentine's Day 1981. Thank you so much for all of your trailblazing efforts. Kissing the Afternoon, simply the best R&B happy Monday. It's Britt Baez. Have to.

0: 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We'll let everybody know, and it will be well supported, because that's just what we do. Well, your favorites are on the way. Simply the Best R&B continues on a Monday with One You're Loving from Snoop Dogg and Swiss Beatz. Step, it's up next.
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3: Single file line. No talking.
1: Hey. Okay, I know it's raining, kids, but we're going to stay at recess. Don't worry about that. 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
1: Outside. Learn how. What you mean you don't like to swing? 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

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Would love to have you in the crew. Kiss the Night's coming up for you at 7. Kiss in the Afternoon, simply the best R&B. Happy Monday. It's October London, Silent Treatment.

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1: 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Hello.
0: Yeah. 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I was like, this boy's outstanding. 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